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1: Ladies and gentlemen, Javon DeWine, 12 stars.

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3: When you need somebody to help you, you want somebody with that dog in them. I'm talking about that dog in them. You ever hear the expression? Like you ain't got that dog in you. If you gotta fight, you better have a dog with you. If you gotta fight, you gotta have a dog with you. Gotta have top dog with you. He got that dog in him. And he gonna fight. He gonna fight to the end. And you know what he gonna try to do. He gonna try to...

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all girl, but we just be mad that you didn't leave us alone. You keep leave me alone. If I'm not the one, ghost me. Bong.

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It's celebrating comedian Keith Gleason and Big Rob's birthday bash. 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

0: 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It's Smooth Buffet, baby. My name is Jay Boogie. Now is the time to call all your friends and neighbors and let them know that that blues show is back on the radio.
1: Let's get it on.
0: Let's get it on. 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

0: country is for me. 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And that good old Marvin C. And some of that good old Johnny Taylor. And backyard party, you know, that's what we do out there. Southern soul style.
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1: What's up, sis?
0: This pandemic got me thinking.
1: Mm-hmm. Me too.
0: You know, I just been thinking about what I can live with and what I can live without.
1: Checkmate.
0: And I've summed it all up. I ain't

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Here's Nelly Tiger Travis now with a song about a friend of hers, the one

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That's classic blues from Little Milton Campbell. I came out. Yeah.

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0: Do I look like Willie Foo Foo to you?
1: No, you sound like you're trying to keep it on a down low.
0: Baby, I would never lie.
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and family reunion. 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

I don't know what happened to him. 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

0: NY's new Southern Soul Chop, J.C. 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

I need a latitude adjustment. And sometimes you need one too. Now, it's a couple things that you can do to adjust mine.

Abel Hollywood, that's my type of sexy. It's an all blues and Southern Soul Saturday. Gotta keep it 100. Scoggin Taylor, Little Rock's Adult Choice, 102.1. KOKY.

I remember the day that you told me that you were leaving. 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And I remember after you told me that you were leaving and you turned around and you walked away and you never looked back. 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And then I unplugged the phone and I just sat down on the couch and I thought about you and I thought about me and all the time that we had put in together. And I know most men.

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0: KKY's new Southern Soul Chop, J.C. McKellar. 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

It's Little Rock's Adult Choice, 102.1 KOKY. That was my man Fat Daddy with Something in the Water. It's J.C. McKellar, the Arkansas boy here on a beautiful but hot

some of y'all might be wondering about this little situation. 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She just thought I did. 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
2: You know what? 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

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It might help you every once in a while. This is what you say when you call on your man.

0: 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That was Linda Jones for Your Precious Love. 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
1: If the ocean was bigger and I was a duck.